eyes left them lost, causing them to be lethargic. I knew he'd need a heartbreak just to get his life started. Cause love to me is sacred. I don't hate you, I just hate that you made it.

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0: You're coming along.
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Her heart was stubborn, reft and all, sick and tired of stepping on. 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

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It's just Justin.

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1: Macho City!
0: How can Macho Man heal his soul?
1: Macho City!
0: Will powerful Root Man let him go?

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To those who can hear me, I say, do not despair. 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

Yeah. 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Every time I sit on that couch, I feel like you lecture me. Eventually, I bet that we could've made this work and probably would've figured things out. But I guess I'm a letdown, but it's cool, I checked out. Oh, you wanna be friends now? Okay, let's put my fake face on and pretend now. 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I mean, why are you laughing? Must've missed that joke, let me see if I can find a reaction. 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
0: 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Some other time, mate. 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
1: Collective Soul had vorig jaar een Amerikaanse hit met het nummer Shine. 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
0: Dus die mensen zouden verplicht naar de radio moeten luisteren, maar goed.
1: Dat werd geen hit in Nederland. 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Er is een opvolger gekomen van die cd. Die heet simpelweg Collective Soul. 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En voordat we gaan praten met Will Turpin, de bassist van Collective Soul, belde ik heel even met Amy Staling. En zij is music director van WRAS en vertelt over haar rol in het succes van Collective Soul.
2: We were the first one. They submitted actually a songwriter's demo, and we do a local show here called the Georgia Music Show.
1: Yeah.
2: Myself and the former host, Kevin Howard, at the time, we were the host of the show.
1: Mm-hmm.
2: And Ed just sent us a songwriter's demo.
1: Yeah.
2: And we listened to it. And actually, we had some trouble carting up the song Shine. We were just having trouble with the cart player and had to sit there and cart it up about five times. And by the time we'd heard it for the fourth or fifth time, we just loved the song. We thought it was great.
1: Yeah.
2: And so we put it in our local rotation and kept it in there for a while. And originally, when they submitted it to us, they didn't submit it under the name Brothers and Collective Soul. They submitted it as Brothers and Brides.
1: Brothers and Bride or Brothers
2: and... Brothers and Bride.
1: Brothers and Bride. And when
2: so
1: was...
2: we played Shine as Brothers and Brides for about a month and a half, and then Ed called me and said, we're going back to Collective Soul, which is a band that he had originally a while back.
1: Yeah.
2: And so they went back to that, and we changed the name and kept it in a little bit longer so people would get used to the name change. And we were just getting an amazing response from it, and that kind of pushed them to release Hints, Allegations and Things Left Unsaid independently.
1: Well, thank you very much for this short comment.
2: Well, good luck with the interview, and tell the guys we said hello.
1: Okay.
2: Okay,
1: thank
2: thanks.
1: You. Bye-bye.
2: Bye-bye.

0: what's the role of WRAS in concerning the success of Collective Soul?
1: Well, RAS was always real supportive of Collective Soul. They enjoyed our stuff. Well, as soon as we came out with this last album, with this last batch of songs, it wasn't even intended to be an album. It was just a bunch of songs we had recorded. They started playing Love Lifted Me, and they played Scream, and they played Shine.
2: Yeah.
1: And Shine would get amazing amount of phone calls when they played it. And it, and basically, we had to start playing some gigs because we had quit playing for a while there.
2: Mm-hmm.
1: We quit playing for a while, and RAS kept playing our stuff.
2: Yeah.
1: Shine started getting big, and we were like, wow, maybe we got a second chance here, you know?
2: Yeah.
1: And we did. And a commercial station added us in Orlando before we were even signed.
2: Mm-hmm.
1: And we did a big show in Orlando for about 800 people. And that's when Jason Flom from Atlantic Records flew down to see us play.
2: Yeah.
1: The next day we were signed to Atlantic Records.
0: Can you tell me something about the history of this band from Georgia?
1: We've been doing this for a long time. We all grew up in Samueltown, 20 miles south of Atlanta.
2: Mm-hmm.
1: Me, Shane, and Ross went to high school together and started playing rock and roll then.
2: Yeah.
1: And we met Ed, the lead singer, in high school. While we were in high school, he was older than us, and he was already out of high school. He went to the same high school we did, but he was older.
2: Yeah.
1: And Ed was working in the studio in town.
2: Mm-hmm.
1: And we would go to the studio often, and we looked up to Ed and thought he was a great songwriter.
2: Mm-hmm.
1: And basically, as soon as we got out of high school, Shane started playing with Ed, and they were in a band called Marching Two-Step.
2: Yeah.
1: And then Ross started playing with them.
2: Mm-hmm.
1: He's our lead guitarist. And then they were called Collective Soul.
2: Yeah.
1: And then I joined Collective Soul about a year and a half ago.

0: another lovely evening in Holland.
1: Hello.
2: Hello.
1: Knocking in the cooking.
0: Swift.
1: Okay, we got. Swift. I gotta go. We have one more song. I got a friend. No, I got a friend at the airport. I got a meeting pushback and a friend at the airport, so.
0: Yeah, I gotta go pick up my laundry. I gotta pick up my laundry.
3: Got a dentist appointment.
1: Oh, yeah, my bad.
0: And I gotta get my t-shirts down the street.
1: Oh, yeah.